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1: Same vibes out of the world, man.

0: situation than today. 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And we cannot deny, no, na kung tutuusin, merong truth din sa sinasabi ng mga earlier generation. That's why every generation has their own set of problems na kailangang i-address during that particular period of time. Kaya nga tayo dispensationalist eh. No, and that, tama yun, sabi mo Sir Sister Casey, kasi nabanggit ni Brother Errol last week, there's no one size that fits everybody, no? So, different environment, you have to use a different approach. Kaya nga, sabi natin kanina, we cannot oversimplify the matter, no? 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Alright? So, let's move on, no? Let's move on. I hope na medyo nakatulong tayo, mga kaibigan. Number two, what about forgiveness and tolerating abuse? 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So, forgiveness versus tolerating abuse. Does loving our enemies means we simply tolerate bullying or abuse? Ano kayang sinasabi, Brother Errol, ng Biblia?
1: Matthew 5:44. Simple answer is no. Hindi ibig sabihin ng pagpatawad na hahayaan natin paulit-ulit tayong sa
0: That's right. Mm-hmm.
1: What does the Bible say? Matthew 5:44.
2: But I say unto you, love your enemies, bless them that curse you, do good to them that hate you, and pray for them which despitefully use you and persecute you.
1: So you see that? The Lord Jesus Christ was talking about the principle of love. In the Old Testament there is that you heard it been said, thou shalt love thy neighbor and hate thine enemy. Okay, sa Old Testament. Narinig ninyo na ito ay nasabi inyong iibigin ang inyong kapwa at kamuhian ang inyong kaaway. 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The word says, love your enemies, bless them that curse you. In the last days, it's very easy to, and this is more general, If you see the trends on online, you even have something that's called cyberbullying these days.
0: Yeah,
1: that was not even thought of, you know, in the 2000s, the 90s, in a month. Okay, so more opportunities. Maraming mga platforms, and there more opportunities there are for bullying, such things as bullying. But the principles stay the same.
0: Love your enemies,
1: bless them that curse you. This is how you know, this is the difference compared sa ibang relihiyon. That's why Jesus Christ did not teach religion. This is about being better in because of spirit and not fighting in flesh or fighting against one another. So the Lord says, love your enemies, bless them that curse you, do good to them that hate you, and pray for them that despitefully use you and persecute you. Imagine that, if you're being persecuted, imagine if you have people that go beyond bullying, like even physically. But Jesus commands us to respond differently from the world. We don't seek revenge or hatred. Please go back to Romans 12:19. Ito yung ang pangako ng Diyos sa Old Testament that is echoed in Romans 12 verse 19.
2: Romans 12 verse 19, "Dearly beloved, avenge not yourselves, but rather give place unto wrath. For it is written, vengeance is mine, I will repay, saith the Lord."
1: Sapakat nasusulat ang paghihiganti ay akin, ako ang magbabayad, sinasabi ng Panginoon. For it is written, vengeance is mine. Everybody is going to get a judgment. Everybody's going to get what they sow. Okay. In the world, it's very popular to say karma, or in the United States, what goes around comes around, but it's a biblical principle. Galatians 6, verse 7. Maybe we can go there. Galatians 6, 7. Yeah. And in the meantime, the Lord Jesus Christ says this in Matthew 18, verse 15. "Moreover, if thy brother shall trespass against thee, go and tell his fault between thee and him alone. If he shall hear thee, thou hast gained thy brother."
3: Right.
1: So there's a principle biblically of addressing wrongdoing rather than simply ignoring. And going by what we saw earlier in the book of Proverbs, this in Proverbs 31, verse 8 and 9, if there's somebody who cannot speak for themselves, then you should step in and speak on behalf of them to protect those who are being bullied in this case. Galatians 6, verse 7.
2: "Be not deceived, God is not mocked, for whatever a man soweth, that shall he also reap."
1: Okay, so that is a principle of what you do will, you will get judgment for all the things that you do, basically. Hayaan, huwag palining lang ang Diyos ay hindi malilibag, sapakat anuman ang ihasik ng tao ay iyon din ang aanihin niya. And then it says, sapakat siya na naghahasik sa kanya laman ay salaman, aani ng kabulukan, datapuat siya na naghahasik sa espiritu ay sa espiritu aani ng buhay ng walang hanggan. For what he that soweth to his flesh shall of the flesh reap corruption. Ibig sabihin, ang lahat ng mga action, ang lahat ng mga choices, and including bullying. That's why the Lord says, vengeance is mine, and he will repay. So it's for us also important to not to let this go by, but to adhere to the principle that the Lord will actually repay, because vengeance is his. The Christian does not have the personal take or personally have to take revenge. We can entrust the ultimate justice to God while taking appropriate steps to stop harmful behavior.
0: And I think we should qualify that term revenge. Kasi I Brother Errol and Sister Casey, I think maraming mga Kristiyano ang nagkakaroon ng misinterpretation pag sinabi nating vengeance is mine, I will repay, saith the Lord. So I think may follow-up question dyan eh. No, does forgiveness, kasi yung turo sa atin, huwag tayong gumanti, no? Matuto tayong magpatawad. But does forgiveness cancels responsibility or accountability? 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Therefore, if thine enemy hunger, feed him. If he thirst, give him drink, for in doing so thou shalt heap coals of fire on his head. Be not overcome evil, but overcome evil with good. So forgiveness, hindi ibig sabihin, no, forgiveness does not cancel accountability. Forgiveness does not tolerate. And I like what you have thought earlier in the Sunday School, Brother Errol, because in the context of the church or Christianity, there is what we call a level of discipline, and in that discipline there are level of approaches na banggit mo, di ba? First, offense. Pag may nagkamali sa iyo na kapatid, tell him about his fault, and if he does not listen, bring two or three witnesses, and if he still does not listen, no, bring the concern to the church. At may nasabi pa doon na after two or three correction, no, leave him alone. So kahit yung Bible, hindi niya kinakancel yung responsibility. Tinuturuan tayo mga kaibigan na magpatawad, pero yung pananagutan, hindi po yun nawawala. Ako? Kasi po, God is holy, and in God's holiness, He is both love and justice. Opo. So, yun po, mga minamahal. So shall we proceed to the third question? Pero wala na yatang oras eh. No, 1:54 already.
1: Maybe we should do next week. Kasi actually, I have a, when you said earlier, ano ang, we have to define what vengeance is.
0: Hmm.
2: Yeah.
1: Look at this. When people talk about giving their just due even in the real world, they go about Old Testament. Please look at Matthew 5:38 and 39. Okay, the Sermon on the Mount, the Lord Jesus Christ was explaining what his commandments were spiritually, because these things were only known through the Old Testament, and the New Testament was about to come into place after the death of Jesus Christ. But Matthew 5, verse 38 and 39.
2: You have heard that it has been said, an eye for an eye and a tooth for a tooth. But I say unto you that ye resist not evil, but whosoever shall smite thee on thy right cheek, turn to him the other also.
1: Isang mata para sa isang mata, at isang ngipin para sa isang ngipin. You go on Facebook and somebody gets hit by a car or as an argument, then there's always a counter attack. Always.
0: Yeah.
1: That's because of this principle. Eye for an eye, tooth for a tooth. But what does the Lord Jesus Christ say? Dato po at sinasabi ko sa inyo na huwag ninyong salansangin ang masama, kundi sinuman ang sasampal sa iyo sa inyong kanyang pisni ay iharap sa kanyang ang kabila rin. Whosoever shall smite thee on thy right cheek, turn to him the other also. This does not mean that you're passive. This just means that if there's certain situations that you don't have to engage, then it's wise to just not engage. And if the world would abide by these principles and rightly apply, the world would be a completely different place.
0: Yeah.
1: So yeah. People will go about an Old Testament principle of eye for an eye, tooth for a tooth, but not apply what the Lord Jesus Christ said in turning the cheek in the correct way.
0: So yun nga po, no, we need to qualify. So siguro mas i-discuss, akala ko we can already finish the questions being given to us today, kasi yung nais ko sana sa next week i-discuss natin why the world is becoming more violent, pero kasi connected siya eh. Pero I think, no, that's a good concern na i-discuss natin, no, kasi maraming nagkakaroon ng misconception, misinterpretation according sa mga binasang talata ni Brother Errol. 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This love that you have shed abroad in our hearts must also, Lord, be shed, no, sa iba ring mga tao na hindi pa nakilala sa inyo, hindi pa nakasumpong ng Ebanghelyo, sapagkat ang bilinin po ninyo through the Apostle Paul, the Gospel of Jesus Christ is the power of God unto salvation to everyone that believeth. 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Father sent into the world. 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
1: 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They are licensed medical practitioner that can deliver you care.
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